0: 10/24/1027, name, date of birth. G George A. Adam, V Victor, I Ida A. Adam. First name is J. John Ocean, S. Sammy Edward. Date of birth is 1996-0906. Check Iowa. If it doesn't come back, just check 50 state.
1: 10-4 through Iowa, showing a status is suspended. Looks like it expired 9/25. One withdrawal in effect, 10-74.
0: 10-4, thanks. You can just put that in my call for service.
1: 10-4.

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0: we're going to need a... We're going to have to do a warrant for the first one, but were you able to catch 85's traffic? Does he need another car?
1: I had no response from him. We're going to go ahead and head that way. We'll come back and complete this report.

The female driver left. It's going to be a Carly Stevens. I'll give you a 28 here.

0: and then we dropped him off at Byron Foster's place on 252nd. Stand by. 185, 20.
1: 85.

74. And it will be a 1050 PD. If you want to notify the DOT that one of the legs for the exit sign was taken out, the sign itself is still standing, but they took out one of the legs from it.

0: 43231919. 85 Queen Paul Paul 165 Hawaii 99 Lincoln Town Car 8 of 26 to Carly Ann Stevens out of Centerville at 1074.
1: Attention, all Dallas County, a special attention, 80 westbound from the 104. Traffic complaint of a purple four-door car attempting to ride a red SUV off the roadway, passing on the shoulder, possibly some road rage. Exited at the 104 with unknown direction of travel. If found, make your own Dallas Square, 1920.

0: throwing rocks at the windows. 19 has been advised and is heading that way.
1: Evening 10 and 19, I'm 23. I'm going to drive around my area, see if I can locate any of those kids.
0: 10-4.
2: Just for a full. Can you start a CAD for this for us, please?
0: I sure will, just in fact.
3: Again, 80 westbound from exit 137. Green Mazda did exit off exit 137, unknown direction of travel from there, located in the case, 26 clear 1923.

0: update on previous broadcast. The blue Corolla got off at the exit 104 and went northbound, is now sitting there on the side of the road. RP went southbound. Make your own case. That was kind of clear at 1924.
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1: En route to Trinity Rock Island with a 52-year-old male patient for seizures related to alcohol and benzo withdrawal. He actually just had a seizure on takeoff here a couple minutes ago. We did take 4-Zofran and 5-Versed. Current set of vitals, I have a heart rate of 92, blood pressure 134/89. He is 96% on room air, and we have about a 13-minute ECA. Do you have any other further questions or orders for us?
0: Negative. We'll get that passed on.
1: Thank you so much.

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1: Dispatch Ambulance 3, can you please call in to dispatch?
0: 10-4.
2: Who attached 292 and myself to that 1050 rollover off Highway 2 on Tyler, please.

0: That was the car and, like, the Powerful. Is that the correct one?
1: Yeah, 10-4, that's correct. Computer's not loading. Thank you.
0: You're welcome, 1935.
2: Union County to 407.
1: Good.
2: We have a caller at 910 North Clayton in Afton requesting to speak to an officer. He said you can give him a call back. I've put a card in for this. It's regarding an individual coming to get some property.
1: 10-4, I'll give him a call.
2: 10-4.

0: Sorry.
1: Go for three.
0: Ambulance 3, I dropped that trip for you coming out of room 367, coming back up to Westlake 5104. Patient is 128 pounds. This was the one scheduled for 0300.
2: Lincoln David John 322, LDJ 322, Silver 2018 Ford Fusion.
3: I think it's 301 North Vine. There's going to be all the kids here. I'm going to just have a conversation with them.
4: 10-4.

0: vehicle are going to stand by. They've got a tow and route and a ride that's already here. I put a pink tag on this sign, and it's the exit 159 sign that the leg was taken out. Be 10-8.
1: Great. Thank you, Serena.

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1: 94 en route, references. Do you have any history of that address?
0: Prior information is that a male and female do have a restraining order between each other from that residence. However, she's advising that she does not know any of these people that have shown up there. And she did not name that person as being there.
1: Zephyr.
0: 1949.
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I-80 at the 114 westbound, a report of a possible road rage incident. Interview with a white beetle-like car, no plate given. My caller did lose it between two other cars, currently traveling at a high rate of speed, unable to see it anymore. Baker and Pace, all's clear. 9050.

0: Queen Henry Fall 534. Also have a second one as well.
1: Queen Henry Paul 534, grade 2016 Subaru Forester, 10 of 26, registered to the NASA Family Living Trust. That's Clive. You can go with your second.
0: This will be John Tom Sam 414. John Tom Sam 414.

0: George. 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Should be a white Chevy Impala.
1: 10-4.

0: out of the vehicle, my caller said that she said she's uninjured at this time, but it looks like they're at 1101 Highway 169.
1: Oh.
0: 1957.

0: Do you have any driver information?
1: Back in the metro on the north side.
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0: Have fun on the street.

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1: Photo to assist on this.

911, 21 mile marker northbound, time delay, 2-3 minutes. It's going to be a gray Ram truck all over the road. They believe it's a Nebraska plate, 4688, K's and King.

Chevy car and a red pickup traveling at a high rate of speed. The silver car almost hit my collar, had, drove them onto the shoulder. Did not actually hit them. I have a plate similar to Tom Queen Sam 894. It does not come back. Did not have a plate on the pickup. Baker and Case, that was clear. 20-something.

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1: 3203.
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0: 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This will be a witness.
1: 10-4. 2014.

0: Yes.
1: She's just showing as a protected party.
0: Timber, who's the defendant?
1: It's going to be Byron Foster, date of birth, 1980-09-23, white male.
0: Timber.
1: 2016.
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1: You're on essentially 7, maybe reverse, some Mexican passport, but did drive 50 state.

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First name is John Ocean Sam Edward. Edward 1974-0807. 1974-0807.

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1: That works.

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0: 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Residents are going to replace it. We're assignment complete.
1: 10-4 Rescue 3, faulty detector,

0: Right, at first, sorry.
1: Sir Kenny, I'm on the line with a caller reporting a reckless driver eastbound Highway 30, just passing T Avenue. My deputies are quite a ways away. It's going to be a silver 2008 Honda Civic from the Ames address. License is John Ocean Union 396.

0: being route with 1, 822, again, 822.
1: 2049.

0: Both my deputies are tied up. It's just going to be 1551 East Highway 92, just right outside the city limits.
1: 10-4.
0: Thank you. 2103.

0: around the 14, just a decent mix there. There's going to be a tan Honda Accord on the right shoulder out of gas. Would you be able to assist them?
1: I'll head there from Exit 90.

0: 9 mile marker, 235 westbound from the 9, port of a black Chevy pickup truck with tinted windows, traveling at excessive speeds, weaving in and out and going off on the shoulders. 235 westbound from the 9, Baker and Pace, which is clear, 2112. Time delay, but the caller couldn't see him anymore. She advised he was going pretty quick.
1: Copy. I'm going to try and get on westbound at 2nd Ave.
0: 10-4.

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1: 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I'm UTI.
0: 10-4, 21-14.

0: Have you gotten anything further on this?
1: Negative. I'm on the phone with Mercy One, and I am speaking to Trooper Bolton. I'm working on multiple things.
0: Copy. I appreciate it. Go ahead and launch the bird, and then go ahead and dispatch to intercept fire in case we need extrication.
1: 10-4. 10-4.

Madison County, asked to find assistance with a 1050 involving a skid loader just north of Warmer. If you call over to them and give me some more details, that'd be great. I believe it's at 3079 Heritage Ave, Warmer.

0: 3. Bert has been confirmed. I've paged out the fire department. I believe Trooper 488 will be heading that way, and I don't have any more information because my phone just keeps ringing.
1: Copy that, Madison. I appreciate it. We're about 7 minutes out. I'll be doing what we can.
0: 10-4, thank you so much. 2128.

0: bird has been confirmed, and we're going to be on R4 TAC 43, but I'll patch everything in if you could drop down to PS TAC 4. PS TAC 4 205 is about 7 minutes out.
1: Incomplete vehicle, 2015, conventional type truck with an expiration of 9 of 26.
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506, you're going to 3079 Heritage Avenue to a 59-year-old male who's been involved in a skid loader accident, and that is the only information that I have.

0: 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Can I get a tack channel that we're on?
1: Drop down to PS TAC 4. We're on R4 TAC 43, but I patched that in.

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1: Mercy One is asking for a ground contact. Who can that ground contact be?
0: We're still en route. We just got phased out. We're going to have Law take care of ground contact.
1: I don't have anyone on scene yet except for 205. I know you just got paged out.
0: I'll be there in 5 minutes.
1: 10-4, thank you very much.
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1: Examiner, you can continue. 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
1: Awesome. Thank you.
0: 10-4.

Montgomery County area cars. Prepare to copy reckless driver northbound I-35 from mile marker 108. Continuing reckless driver I-35 northbound from mile marker 108. Color type is the blue Honda. Plate given was Henry Lincoln Adam 295. Does return on a blue 2020 Honda Civic. To two subjects out of Ames on Duff Avenue. Advise that the vehicle is swerving lane to lane, varying speeds. Again, northbound I-35, mile marker 108. Blue 2020 Honda Civic. Henry Lincoln Adam 295. Swerving lane to lane, varying speeds. Make your own cheek. Story County clear 2140.

0: 往这儿分。Debris drift, it was a semi debris drift, tire drift, laying in the lane. And both semis hit, you know, two airlines. They both have roadside assistance, so I'm team with them. Lieutenant.
1: 2145.

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1: I just emailed you a copy of that paperwork.

Cargo station special attention. I-35 northbound, just took the 133 exit heading westbound on Highway 175. Just took a report of a dark SUV with Texas plate, possible plate of X-ray Henry King 005, traveling at a high rate of speed with no vehicle lights on. It's not a major case. Air Force clear at 2149.

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Paperwork, send your email. 10-4, I'm at post 1 getting it printed off right now.

0: It's gonna be a farm accident. It is an F though. I'll get you IDs and stuff in a little bit when I have it.
1: 10-4, 21-58.

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0: 10-4, 2210.

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This poor wife, careless. Northbound second, going past Sheridan, start me. Other units, delicate wise.

Attention Medic 1, you're needed at 1001 Cottonwood for an 82-year-old male having hallucinations. He's been ordered to go to the ER.

I-35 southbound for the 102. I-35 southbound, mile marker 102. Report of a white Toyota Highlander, license plate HCR951, not maintaining their lane and appears to be on their phone. Again, southbound from the 102. Please note case 26 clear 2223.

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0: ISP 364 is route to the incident up on 170th Street in New Sharon. Just checking to see if you have a clothing description for the subject or anything further for identifying purposes.

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0: 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She advised she was going from Oskaloosa towards New Sharon and hit a deer. Believes the vehicle is in a ditch somewhere. Checking if 364 can look for that vehicle.
1: 10-4, we can keep him sort of that way. Did she give a vehicle description at all?

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1: Red one.
0: Star 35 southbound around the 56. They said it's going to be south of G56 by a mile. Warren County has a PI injury. They said two subjects were on the side of the road working on a vehicle, and one of the trucks backed up and ran over the subject. He's conscious and breathing, possibly broken arm. If you could start that way, just to
2: 54.
1: Star Valley from 36.

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1: 364, go ahead.
0: It's right here at 170th, just off of 63. They would have drove right by it. It's a white car. It's in the ditch here.
1: Copy. I will let them know.

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1: Madison 8, Caldwell's on scene.
2: 10-4, thank you. 2255.
3: By at least a mile southbound side of I-35. Looks like not quite halfway between G-50 and G-64.
2: We're going to have to give Warren County a call just to clarify the location.

Queen Ocean G George 924. Queen Ocean George 924. If you'd add that to my call, please. I don't need it back.

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Repeating 468 Victor 6426. Also, just add that, please.

0: Did you say it is south of G50?
1: Yes, it is south of G50, about halfway between G50 and G64, southbound site.

0: jungle.
1: When adjusting with that roadside assistance that was helping those two semis earlier from the road debris, they were playing under it, adjusting the air brakes.

0: 242 from County?
1: 242.
0: Did you copy the change of location that it'll be south of G50 by about a mile?
1: Copy.

0: and some other injuries. And the EMT on site says we're going to need a transport.
1: Copy. I do have 242 en route. 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
0: No.

0: Well, it turns out we do have an ID now, so I've got that when you're ready.
1: Go ahead.
0: So it is Hoyle, Henry Ocean Young, Lincoln Edward, First Bradley, B-R-A-D-L-Y, middle D for Dean, 1969-03-21, 69-03-21, Iowa.

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0: Yeah, the injured part of here is one of the semi drivers from earlier. He was walking on the shoulder or stepped out of the ditch when the service truck was trying to back up to his semi, didn't see him and clipped him. So maybe he has a broken arm, but they're going to need to report on it if you keep your midnight car coming.
1: Des Moines, 263. Knoxville PD just had a vehicle take off on him. We'll leave it 10 to 15. They have one or multiple at gunpoint just north of the sheriff's office east of Knoxville. I'm going to be in route.
2: 10-4-23-17. 395, stage
3: 3. Sure.

0: 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Four occupants, possible entrapment, unknown injuries.
1: Denver, 2320.

0: 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You're needed in the area of McKimber Drive and Lisbon Drive, McKimber and Lisbon, for a 1050, four occupants, possibly two entrapped. We have law enforcement on scene. I'd like you to stand by. Please move to Fire TAC 1, time out of page 2320.
1: First 300 will be out.
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0: 385, please.

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1: Copy.

0: 443.
1: I'm on the phone with Warren County. They were just checking their deputies out with a vehicle that hit the bridge on Highway 5 in Middle River. Does the trooper need to take the report, or is he okay to take the report?

0: And,
1: 10-4, I'm on the phone with Warren County. There are deputies out with an accident of a driver that struck a bridge on Highway 5 in Middle River. Are they able to take the report, or do they need state to do it since it's state property? PD.
0: Are they wanting us to do the report?
1: Their deputy advised they could do it. They just wanted to double check and make sure it's okay for them to do it.
0: 10-4, that's fine.

0: very bad shape. And we tried to transfer the lines over to you. They're not going through, so I believe we might start in CPR or diagonal breathing. It takes 14 East 14th Street.
1: Temporary, we can do that.
0: Temporary. Thank you. 2326.

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1: Your calls are rolling over to us here at Polk County. One of them is CPR in progress, 614 East 14th Street, 614 East 14th Street, the bicycle down in the middle of the road.
0: Copy.
2: Direction of travel, didn't know he would be heading home. It's 63313 Highway 27511.
0: Tempo, do we know what kind of vehicle he's driving?
2: Negative. I'm going to run him right now and see what kind of vehicles come back.
0: Tempo, if you need any further information, let us know.
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1: 185.
0: John Paul Lincoln, 335, JPL, 335. Just add to that call.
1: No worries.
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1: BG, plate is Mary Edward, 790.
3: Hey, where are you? 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Those plate 2334.
1: Thank you. Restrictions, B-boy, correct, blesses.

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0: Papa Fremont.
1: Do you advise, did the mail party take anything when he broke in?
0: No, my deputies are on scene right now. She said she was sleeping when he came into the house. She pushed him out and he left.
1: Okay. 10-2-3-9.

0: female stated that is a gray or silver colored Mitsubishi, and he seemed to be intoxicated. She believes he's going to be heading back towards his house.
1: Jet 4, we'll advise them. Thank you. 2336.
0: Thank you.

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Yeah, father should be here. 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I guess where's he at? Hey, is that the front door? Just ring the doorbell. You want me to have him come over to the Sally Port? Yeah, that's fine. 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

0: 1905 Taylor Avenue, Wilton, in our county. 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
1: That's what we're going with there.
0: 10-4, thank you.
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0: We'll be about Iowa Lutheran Transporter 1, beginning mileage 0.
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0: Hayes Rugby. Owner Brian Christensen out of Altoona has an expiration 7/2026. Doing 1074 to 343. Brian does have a protection order where he's the defendant is the subject loan.
1: There's one.

Name you, Union. Hey, Mary. Hey, Adam. And Nora. Hey, Adam. First name, E. Edward. L. Lincoln. I. Ida. S. Sam. E. Edward. O. Ocean. Date of birth, 10/09/2009. 2009, 10/09.

Anna Jr. out of Altoona, Iowa, showing a valid Class D, Charles. Wait, restrictions, why young, intermediate license, expires 10 of 2027, is not showing a motorcycle endorsement on file. 1074.

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B. Edward, N. Nora, S. Sam, W. William, O. Ocean, R. Robert, T. Tom, H. Henry, first name, Caden, J. King, A. Adam, Y. Young, B. David, E. Edward, N. Nora, date of birth, 2008, 05, 11, 2008, 05, 11.

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0: I'll be giving the driver a ride to 1531 McCormick Street, Des Moines, Iowa. Sorry, miles will be 2819.
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2: 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Yeah, I'll be 10-8 and close that call with the rest made.
1: 10-4, 20 minutes.

and Nora, last name B. Edward and Nora, first name Caden, C. Charles A. Adam Y. Elon and D. David E. Edward and Nora, middle initial K. Keith, 2011, 01, 04, 2011, 01.

0: Simpson out of Altoona. Should I valid Class C Charles restrictions 5 for moped license? Operator, non-commercial operator permit with an expiration 1 of 2029. He's showing 1074.
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0: 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He is showing 1074.
1: 10-4, I'm on 151 stop. That is going to be one of the drivers taking juvenile Hayden away.

Henry, Ocean Robert, Tom, Ocean Nora, first name Dylan, V David, Y Young, L Lincoln, A Adam, and Nora, middle initials J John, date of birth 2007, 07, 20, 2007, 07, 20.

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3: We're going to take a left on East 4th, or sorry, correction, East, South East 6th.

0: White, Malibu, Chevy Malibu. We couldn't get a 28. Reason for the stop was a wrong way driver.
1: What are your speeds?
0: 20. We're taking a turn. It's getting up to about 50. We're going down Jackson Street, passing Southeast Fifth.

I can't figure out Tyler and look up case numbers. Can you give me the 1050 case number on Highway 2 east of Centerville and the case number south of Cincinnati?

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0: Guys, might I have that case number when you're ready?
1: Denver, go ahead and first one.
0: 10-4, it's going to be 2026-00153398.
1: Denver, is that the one on Highway 2? And then what's the one in Cincinnati?

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1: 486.
0: East 14th in Hartford, northbound all the way to the interstate. That was UTL on a white Chevy Malibu just for the 43.
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0: White City, Malibu. 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
1: 151, I know you're right behind us. Is this the vehicle that ran from you guys?
2: 301, 338. We're not sure. That was 390's pursuit. We were just in the area.
1: 10-4.
3: 486, is 449 still out with you?
0: Negative.
3: 10-4.

0: Go ahead.
1: The driver of the vehicle was a young black male, slim build. I got a good look at him when they turned around on us.
0: Copy.

0: 390.46.
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0: Were you guys on Indianola Avenue at all?

0: for. I was going to say Des Moines has their LPR speed camera out. They may be able to pick that up on that.
1: 10-4. Yeah, when we lost him, he was still heading south on that cross street. So he could have hit Indianola, but I didn't see him hit it.
0: 10-4.
2: 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Was it a single occupant? Were there any passengers?

0: Good morning. We're still not patched in, are we?
1: Negative. Looks like my partner took down the patch.
0: Four.
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0: I know we don't have very much info on the vehicle. 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
0: 10-4, 131.

0: I just sent you my phone number from Perkins on Mach. 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
1: Copy.

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1: Ten-4. 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
0: Okay, 10-4, I will let the sister know

0: Good.
1: Did the window from the Malibu have 10?
0: 10-4, price of chains advising you did.
1: You know what color shirt the male happened to be wearing?
0: Thinking it's white.
1: Okay. Not with a Chevy Malibu 2013. Black male driver, white shirt, at 1000 East University QT.
0: Have where you want us to 25?
1: Yeah, maybe just swing over here and look at the vehicle.
0: F4, we 76.

IE westbound, mile marker 168, mile marker 168. Report of a retired police vehicle with a spotlight on it. He's using the spotlight to shine it in the mirrors of the semi drivers. No license plate, possibly an Ford Explorer 2010 or newer. 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
1: Go for Jasper.
0: I've got a county trying to catch up to the vehicle. It's going to be northbound on Highway 69 from about the 10,200 block. It's going about 100 miles an hour. He's still trying to catch up to it. It's a dark color sedan.

0: 40th Street South on Highway 65. 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
0: 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They're at about 123 miles an hour now.
1: Copy.

0: 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We're just off the call list now.
1: 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What's the current location?

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0: 10-4, sorry, I was running the RO. Ocean Henry Adam, 569, white, 2011, Toyota Camry, 2, Jocelyn Rifas Areola of Urbandale, Iowa, showing an expiration 1 of 2027. She is showing a valid status class C, restrictions before corrective lenses.
1: Copy, she's negative valid. Thank you.
0: 250.

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Pleasantville Fire, you're needed at 705 South Columbus Street, 705 South Columbus Street for a residential structure fire.

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Am I good to close out that Chevy Malibu?

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1: 10-4, drove east and westbound and did not find any deer carcass, so over tonight.
0: 10-4, thank you, 505.

Shelby County for Park County on call 41, Shelby. Go for Shelby County. Shelby County, Walnut Rescue is requesting Shelby County MS for a tier to 2101 Antique City Drive at Star Convenience for a possible heart attack.

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1: 49.
0: Hispanic male, we'll try it through Iowa. Last name is C. Charles O. Ocean and Nora T. Tom or Robert E. Edward or Robert A. Adam or Sam. First name is A. Adam or Robert T. Tom Union or Robert O. Ocean. Middle name is X. X-Ray O. Ocean or Lincoln O. Ocean. 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

0: commercial fire alarm called in by ADT advising residential smoke heat indication. We did make contact with a key holder. He is coming from work, unsure where he's coming from. I will try to make contact just to make sure there's nobody in the residence at 331 Main Street in Roseville.
1: 10-4, 642.
0: 10-4, I'll get our ambulance en route just in case.

0: Mahaska County, go ahead for Keokuk.
1: Keokuk County, I did make contact with the homeowner. He is at home at this time. He's not finding any smoke or anything at the residence. He does want the fire department to continue to check it out. History of 43, we did go ahead and cancel ambulance, though.
0: 10-4, Mahaska County, 647.

northbound from the 136. I-35 northbound from the 136, report of a male riding a bike on the shoulder. Northbound, black hoodie and jeans, reporting party was worried for his safety. We do have the reporting party's name and phone number. Authority, Hamilton County, is located in Macomb, Case, Cedar Falls, clear at 650.

from Wendover Avenue, part of a beige Buick Century. Ran the stop sign at Wendover, almost struck the RP. Continued westbound, located Mid-Caron Case, South Clear 661.

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0: Or that Olin does come back to him. Abdirzak Muhammad, aka Durun Durun, LFYF A. Adam, CDL, January of 28. Just stand by, I gotta check sound X's.
1: Have a

Second one's B-Boy, E. Edward, C. Charles, E. Edward, W. Robert, I. L. Lincoln. He's got two first names. Juan, J-U-A-N, and Diego, D-I-E-G-O. Date of birth, 19, or correction, 2005, 928, 2005, 0928.

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1: 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Henry Ida, Ocean, Frank Frank, Charles Robert, White Mustang.
0: Tower, Sean L, January 27, White 24, Ford Mustang, Dark Horse, 1074.

0: Quake Junior, Lock Pier Road, 23 Iowa. 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John Adam King, 650 Iowa.
1: 7296.

0: there. 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
1: 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I wonder what we ought to do with this.
0: I don't know. We can throw a little bit on the road, I guess, and kind of kick it off.
1: Yeah, let's stop and take a look at it here.

2014 Chrysler Town & Country, oval plate, Henry Charles Adam, 802, unable to maintain lane, almost struck multiple vehicles, get 35 southbound from the 89, located in McCarran Case, might square, 733.

0: I will play Ida Adam Boy 025. Ida Adam Boy 025. Should be on a white Chevy Silverado.
1: Ida Adam Boy 025. Well, December of 26, white 2019 Chevy Silverado 1074.
0: Silverado 1074.

0: 80 westbound, around the 118, 119. Took a report of a large tarp in the roadway.
1: Didn't log any truck heads that way.
0: 747.

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And more.

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1: You know what?
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1: F Frank 9753 should be a regular aisle plate. K King F Frank 9753. I don't need the bag.
0: 10-4, it's valid 1074. White map.
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0: the 35 southbound, about the 94.5, just a two vehicle attempted DPD only. It's going to be a black Explorer and a white work van, both on the right shoulder.
1: 10-4 being route.

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0: Winnebago, Bravo, Albert.
1: Do you have somebody also head to I-35 southbound at 94.5? We have somebody en route to take a accident report. They're going to have a flat tire, too, that they're going to need assistance changing as well.
0: Good progress, man, that way.

Henry County, have a driving complaint southbound on 218 from mile marker 58. Southbound 218 from mile marker 58. A white Ford truck. No plate information available. Caller advises they were driving erratically on and off the roadway and high rate of speed. Make your own case. Again, this is southbound on 218 from mile marker 58. 2-minute time lapse. Henry County clear, 8 police.

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1: 10-4.

0: And I'm 10-24-10-8. And Hannifin is here to help him with the towing.
1: Are you going to need the toll left open for a bit?

but not breathing on the floor. Penny Clark County Ambulance, 20 Carter, 15 19. Needed at 220 East Jefferson Street for a female found unresponsive, not breathing on the floor. 851.

Robert Ocean or Edward in the middle given. GOV 1967, 1016, 67, 1016.

0: through October of 29, 1074. Go to the second.
1: Yeah, passenger. Last name is Coleman. Charles, Ocean, Lincoln, Edward, Mary, Adam, Nora. First name, Anthony. Adam, Nora, Tom, Henry, Ocean, Nora, Young. No meal given. DOB 1965, 12-8. 65-12-8, Illinois.

0: where he stated that he was making his own arrangements.
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1: King Ocean Frank 989, valid December 26, late 2011, Chevy Silverado 1074.

0: eastbound here, 80 just before 60th Street overpass.
1: Eric John Hellman, 86-02-16. White male, 63-240, is on file as a violent person's history of violent crime with weapon. Also is the defendant in a protection order. CMCs for violent tendencies and 10-200. Driving status to Iowa is going to be a suspended on Class C Charles, non-payment of Iowa fine, two withdrawals in effect, 1074. Again, just the violent person's record.
0: Yeah, we're on 10-2. Can you check a dealer plate, please?
1: Go ahead.
0: David 6266003, repeating David 6266003.

0: We're east of Osceola, almost on the county line. It's no longer here. You can go ahead and remove that.
1: 44.

Martin 189. As city police is going to transport him, you can change my location to the Logan County Sheriff's Office.

where DPS is aware of errors returning when querying inlets and when entering or removing records from the system. Please refrain from entering or removing records until this issue is resolved. An additional broadcast will follow up once services have been fully resolved. Des Moines State clear at 10:18.

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1: Yeah, I'm back 1080. You can close up that CFS.
0: 10-21.

at time delay now, so probably into Franklin County. Part of a maroon Chevy 1500 pulling a U-Haul car trailer with a small white car on it. RP says it was no visible straps holding the car down. Again, 35 southbound of 178 about 5 minutes ago. Make your own pace, see yourself, stay clear, 1033.

0: when I started heading towards 113 westbound in Tilly, Visagaris, figure out what's going on.
1: 10-4, you said something about a lawnmower?
0: 10-4, what the hell's advised us was somebody was on a lawnmower in the median there and struck a pole or something, and I hurt himself, but they've got medics trooped.
1: Or DOT might have been in the area mowing the dishes, but I'll say they'll be now.

911's ambulance tripped out to Highway 141 between R. Fig and Grant Avenue. It shows to be Coon Rapids District. Just got a call of an elderly female who has driven into the ditch. She's feeling dizzy, and the RP states she is passing out.

the 67. I-29 southbound from the 67. Traffic complaint on a DOT truck. Iowa plate balance 4266. Iowa 4266. Caller advised and nearly caused an accident and crossed out into traffic unsafely and are unable to maintain lanes. If located, make your own case. So I say clear. 1050.

0: Greer County Storm Lake State, Region 4, call for Elon Guthrie.
1: This is Guthrie, go ahead.
0: I see 211's wondering if your officers need any assistance.
1: It's a single vehicle accident that went into the ditch. Do not believe so. Just one person involved in the vehicle, deputy's heading that way.
0: Yeah.
1: Tell him thank you for asking.

0: Go ahead.
1: That time has changed. He'll be at the courthouse at 12:30.
0: 10-4, thank you.

0: Hawk County, go ahead.
1: Would you happen to have anyone in the area of my marker 30 is I-80 eastbound? We have a report of an orange. Again, it's going to be the 30 of I-80 eastbound.

0: mass in 41. I added remarks to it. I contacted her about PDX. You can close it.
1: 10-4-11-05.

39, that does come back to a Zachary Center Beeman out of Roy, Utah. Is showing valid Class Ds in David. Does say A, other, no restrictions, expiration 1 of 2028, 1074.

0: 16, be advised, Air 1 is RTB at this time.
1: Number 2, copy, I'll be looking for him.

Sentinel officers Des Moines State. I-35 southbound from the 5-6. It's going to be a UPS trailer. Failure to maintain its lane. Again, I-35 southbound from the 56. The UPS truck, only description given. Failure to maintain its lane. Baker and Case, 1144.

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0: Pot County, my deputy 3611 is at a rollover accident near Texas Roadhouse.
1: 10-4, we have help en route there now.
0: 10-4, I'll let him know.

0: Roger, just may want to make sure you're aware. They're about 4 minutes out. Are you going to be able to get your crew and get off before that?
1: Dispatcher, Med-2, I have not made contact with the crew, but if they're listening, presumably they are ready to go.
0: Roger, I think they tried to call you on the handheld a little while ago. They should be ready.
1: Air for 3.

0: report the bridge by the 40-mile marker on 35. There is a male standing on the bridge. He does have a bag. The male appears to be mid to late 20s. RP advised that he does look distressed, and he is just standing there staring. He'd like someone like to check on him.
1: Yeah, 2-4, that way.
0: 12-11.

0: From Cedar County.
1: Cedar County, can you page Durant Ambulance for a medical in Stockton at 315 Center Street? It'll be for a 45-year-old female having chest pain. She's awake and breathing. 315 Center Street in Stockton.

0: Go ahead, this is Adams.
1: Any chance you could send your deputy down? I'm on a traffic stop and this male's not being very cooperative.
0: 10-4, I believe he is right by your location.
1: 10-4, if he can assist, that'd be great. Thank you.

24, 15, and 19, Clark County Ambulance. You're needed at the Lakeside Casino. Bottom floor of the casino is to be for a 60-year-old male that has fallen. He is unresponsive but breathing and is bleeding from the head. Beating, 24, 15, and 19, Clark County Ambulance. Needed at the Lakeside Casino, bottom floor of the casino, for a 60-year-old male that is bleeding from the head, unresponsive but breathing. 12:22.

0: 442, 489. 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It was walking northbound. He had a backpack on. If you guys can find him before I leave.
1: Yeah.
0: Off the bridge.

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1: Go ahead.
0: There's nobody up here.
2: Backwards, hit his head on tile. His eyes are open, however, he is unresponsive. He is breathing.

LAS, middle D for Dean, 1995, 1129. 1129, 1995, white male, Iowa.

Ralph, date of birth 1985, 1129, a white male, brown eyes, I'm sorry, blue eyes, brown hair, fair skin, 5'7", 200 pounds, OLN 770, adding Adam King 4154 out of Iowa, is showing 1099 out of West Des Moines, is showing violent tendencies and armed and dangerous as well. He is 1099 for bordering county pickup only. Criminal mischief fourth degree. He does have a tattoo on his left arm, a spider web.

same individual that I spoke with yesterday. I advised him yesterday not to walk on the interstate, just for 43.

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0: 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By the time we make some arrangements, I'll bring him up there.
1: 10-4, and we do not have any local charges, correct?
0: Nothing. No locals.
1: 10-4, 12:42.

0: westbound off ramp at the 46 of I-80 by chance?
1: 10-4, we've had a trooper out there a couple different times. The driver is supposed to be arranging his own, so he possibly needs a new battery.
0: Okay, thank you, 1240.
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1: Five, ten, good.
0: Do you have a trooper available for a Carver Spirit at 61 of I-29 northbound? They are out of traffic. No injuries, but airbags did deploy.
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1: Getting out with that mail to coming, if you want to let them know. Only about 20 miles out.
0: 10 for, where in Cummins do you want them to meet you?
1: Just the Casey's or the Hy-Vee Fast and Fresh will work fine. 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

0: area on the cell phone side. 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
1: Good morning, 129, 442, can go to that. 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

0: 9/26, Sierra Grade 7-8, Ford Ranger, out of Clive to a Terrell, Ford Patricia, Houston 1074.
1: 10-4, my vehicle's 1046, flat tire. I'm just going to escort him up to the 52 here and get him off the interstate. 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
0: 1380.

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1: 1326.

transport on the side of it, tailgating and driving recklessly. Again, mile marker 205 Interstate 80 westbound. If located, major in case authority, Iowa County Sheriff's Office 1341.

0: 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The PI crash east of Centerville, last four are 3364. 3364.
1: That's 1745.

0: that you just attached me to, that evidence was transferred over to 403 and you can clear me off of it. Thanks.
1: 1354.

0: back out with him and requesting medical. He says he's slumped over in the seat, not really making much noise.
1: 1357.

Attention Dallas County, special attention, Highway 141. Headed westbound. Taking reports of a maroon Ford Edge speeding up and slowing down, taking up both lanes, not letting drivers pass. No time delay. Make your own case. Dallas County clear, 1409.

Dallas EMS, and Perry Fire and Dallas EMS, reference structure fire, 4th Street and West 4th Street and Warford Street and Perry.

0: At 10:47 and 44, for a male subject that was passed out there at the 4680 at this time. Requested here from Shelby. EMS.
1: 10-4, we'll get him out.
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0: Pat County, can we have Walnut Rescue use R4 TAC 43 for communication between them and Medic One?
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0: Park Mercy Hospital time now. 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I've got 2 hours worth of fuel, and I got 1 hour and 30 minutes of planned flight. And my release authorization is 6. Six four six was that release authorization.
1: Cars fuel 646.
0: Copy, thank you.

can you reattach 292 and myself the case number ending in 53, correction, 153364. 153364.

0: I'm like, that's kind of good. I'm going to call out of the line, reference a vehicle all over the road. Eastbound from the 54. Do you have a car that could start that way? Mine is south of Bristol.
1: I hear your car, but he's still a ways out.
0: Silver, I'll put out a broadcast. 15 over.

of a blue van. Only other description is that it's rusty all over the road off onto the shoulder. Again, eastbound from the 53-mile marker at 1505.

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1: Rollover 1050 PI with the telephone pole down in Appomattox County last night.

under the narrative or colon, do you see any notes that were made reference the property exchange or evidence exchange between 263 and myself earlier today?

0: for approximately 1350 or 1400 hours of exchange.
1: If I'll go back, find the time, I'm not sure what happened to it.

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1: Airman 4 departing the present time with 3 full on board an hour and 50 minutes. 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
1: 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They're on the east side of that intersection.
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Westbound Highway 30 from 24th Avenue. Report of a red cab with a silver trailer, can't maintain lane. Again, red cab, silver trailer, can't maintain lane. Benton County Clear, 1622.

0: Yeah, no one's here.
1: 28 for 10. I'll be there in about 5 minutes.
2: So you want me to hold her here?
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0: Okay. Would you be able to send somebody non-emergent to Old Mormon Bridge Road and 152nd?
1: What for?
0: To assist 83. At least it's a bar, I don't know what else.

0: 4 departing Genesis, present time by a 5-4-1 board, including the patient's mother, Shannon Leith, L-I-E-T-H, and the rest of the crew. And then we have an hour, 20 minutes, and fuel en route to U of I.
1: Off 50 after 5-0 board, hour 20 over to the university.

0: 292 ROCKNME comes back to a black 2025 GMC Sierra, valid through 8 of 26 to Melissa Newland or Tori Newland out of Indianapolis, 1074.
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0: ATRL. Looks like this work permit is in effect through 8 of 2026. SR-22 insurance required through 8 of 2027. It is on file. Just the one withdrawal in effect, P-1074.
1: Sure.
0: 1709.

Edge that has been tailgating a dark maroon Chevy Trailblazer for at least 10 miles. Clarifies his wife is driving with his one-month-old daughter and does not feel scared, but is not happy with it. Please give me a confirmation from 6 days, 7014.

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0: Out of Marshfield, Missouri, I believe he said, white male, last name Ellis, E. Edward, L. Lincoln, L. Lincoln, Ida, S. Sam, first name of Chrisman, C. Charles, H. Henry, R. Robert, I. Ida, S. Sam, M. Mary, A. Adam, and Nort, middle initials J for Joseph, date of birth 11-3-18, 2011-3-18, be white male out of Missouri, if you can, if you find a return on him, if you could add that to my OFS, please.

0: and Joseph Ellis out of Green Valley, Missouri, showing a Class F operator permit. No expiration date on it. I will get that added to your call.
1: And 10-4, and there'll be a photo with that, if you could.

a complaint, mile marker 215, Interstate 80 westbound, for an Amazon semi not maintaining lanes or their speed to keep driving on the shoulder. Again, mile marker 215, Interstate 80 westbound, for an Amazon semi not maintaining lanes or speed. They keep driving on the shoulder. Make your own case authority, Iowa County Sheriff's Office 1726.

0: still a little repositioning over to Iowa City Airport for refuel with 45 minutes of fuel on board.
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0: Sorry.
1: If you reach out to Warren County, see if they have any information about a potential theft occurring around the bypass on Highway 6569. I believe they gave the information at 125 instead of 292. So just advise if they need our assistance and what the address is, please.
0: 10-4, stand by.

0: 403, they said that you can disregard. I just added 292 to a call. It was somebody loading up a backhoe, but apparently it was all legit and everybody's disregarding.
1: All right, thanks. 1733.
2: Swerving onto the shoulder and across traffic, again, eastbound from T Ave on Highway 44. If located, make your own KSL, clear 1733.

be Renee Chestnut. She's showing a TRL. Looks like she just has the one withdrawal in effect with a work permit in effect through 2 of 2027. SR-22 insurance required through 2 of 2028. It is on file. She's 1074, but she is the defendant in a protection order. Protected party is unspecified.

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0: Good.
1: Eastbound around the 144, 1050 PD only. It'll be a green Tucson and a silver Outback on the right shoulder.
0: Seven two 41.

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0: I have a 1027 through Iowa. Last name, Shoemate. Sam, Henry, Union, Mary, Adam, Tom, Edward. First name, Russell, common spelling. Middle initial, E, Eugene. Date of birth, 1971-08-05. 1971-08-05.
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1: Charles, 1078.

0: four departing Iowa City present time. Three souls on board, 1+55 on the fuel, headed back to Clinton, stopping at the airport for a refueling on the way home.
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0: the stolen vehicle in the left lane. They did say it was occupied, the small black sedan.
1: Jeff from East Nathan University.

0: but they'll start a highway helper that way. They are checking the cameras. We're not seeing anything stalled, but they're going to move them around and double check.
1: 10-4. In which direction again was this at the 4?
0: Eastbound.
1: 10-4.

name, date of birth, last name Charlson, C. Charles, H. Henry, A. Adam, R. Robert, L. Lincoln, S. Sam, O. Ocean, N. Nora, first name Kyle, K. King, Y. Young, L. Lincoln, E. Edward, date of birth 07-01-24, 2007-01-24.

0: a suspension that ended 5 of 2026, showing he's eligible to apply for licensing. He is 1074.
1: Ten four, thanks.
0: You're welcome. 1817.

0: You'll stop for souvenirs, so you're on your way home then.
1: Means we can stop twice on the way home that way.

0: Piper Webster.
1: Do you have anything emergent that you need assistance with right now?
0: Negative. The call that we have deputies heading to is just a 911 hang up. It was an open line. They called in multiple times and we're unable to get a hold of them.
1: So far, I have troopers that are available if you need any assistance.

0: 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The address is 1624 230th Street, 1624 230th Street in Moreland.
1: 10-4.
0: Webster Cleary, 1824.
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0: There's one male believes maybe he dropped his phone.
1: 10-4, thank you. Love your query, 1830.
0: 10-4, suit of all state, same time.

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0: All Pottawatomie County cars and all cars in the Pot County area on call 41. Standby for the following broadcast. All cars from the 38-mile marker of ID westbound reported a semi hauling what appears to be a flatbed full of pallets of onions. Caller states one bag of onions has been lost to the interstate and has struck a vehicle which did continue on, appeared to be uninjured from the onions. A caller is concerned that the onions are going to continue to fall off the back. No description of the semi other than carrying pallets of onions from the 38 of ID westbound in a broadcast, Pot County Clear, 1839.
1: Unless possibly was the subject that 101 ran.
2: Or did the subject 101 ran?

0: 330th Street in Ogden County, 1435 330th Street, for an elderly female who has fallen. She is conscious and breathing. This was an alarm, medical alert call. I can telepath you over contact information.
1: Elkhorn Page, 1845.
0: Ogden, same time.

I'm going to ask again, can you page out Fremont Fire for water to a 801 East 5th Street in Hedrick?

All officers from Des Moines State I-35 southbound from the 95, 35 southbound from the 95 took a traffic complaint of a silver van. Iowa plate Nora Edwards Lincoln 093 does come back to a silver Dodge Caravan weaving in and out of traffic. Again, 35 southbound from the 95, a silver Dodge minivan weaving in and out of traffic and speeding. If located, make your own case. Des Moines State clear. 1856.

Fire Hall. He is with an elderly female who has fallen on the walking trail. She hit her head, is bleeding, and is highly confused at this time. Again, Medic 1, Afton First Responders. Any 30s requesting your assistance at the Afton Fire Hall. Elderly female fell on a walking trail, hit her head, is bleeding. He's very confused. 1901.